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0: 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Morris County is returning to Somerset County Jail with two adult females, starting mileage 71212.
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1: Spanish male, black life beater, black shorts, ponytail, and fitted hat.
0: 10-4.
1: County, copy?
2: 10-4.
1: Nick, or Sergeant Gambino, if you can notify New Brunswick, try to set a perimeter up around here. Hispanic male, tattoos on both of his arms, probably like 5'11".
3: Hey, 3-6, hold on.

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2: Received, thank you.

0: 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Copy.
1: Can you grab me from my location by the storage? 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

0: paraphernalia and playing view. 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I got Franklin coming this way as well.
1: We see.
2: Lasso, I'm running across Somerset Street. Ran into the tree line that separates Wright Place and Lincoln McDonald's. 1121 Johnston Drive. 77-year-old male sick person. Looks like it's some rashes.
3: Can you repeat the nature, Kenny?
2: Say, now it's chest pain and difficulty breathing. Oh, it's just updated.
3: You can't

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1: 2026.
0: Just, show us on an attempt to locate that individual. We'll be, canvassing the areas of Ray Place, Clinton Avenue, Somerset Street, both in Franklin and New Brunswick.
1: Christine, you notified New Brunswick already?
2: Okay.

0: He pinched off a little crack rock off his bag. It was in flame sugar on the side of his seat. So we have him under for CDS right now. Plus he had that crack light right on his lap. 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
0: Resume.
2: Where to? Courtyard, where you at? Yeah, come down quick and you'll see me off to the side. Right side.
3: Possibly identify the guys that are from us.
0: County County 100. Well, 121-15.

0: Nordicam Bandit, we're in the middle of the courtyard. So if you come down 45 Klein, we'll be on your right if you're going towards Jersey.
1: Receive, you have a vehicle over there?
0: Yeah, Tony, Newman, and me are up.
1: I receive.

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1: Pine 36.
0: Arrestee Isaiah Santiago, common spelling, turned over to Franklin Township PD for transport to their headquarters.
1: Right,
0: we'll be responding to Franklin PD for processing.
2: In the county from 2374, both these individuals are going to be under the one they have and the one I have. Transports from Franklin PD to Franklin. Transports by Franklin to Franklin PD for processing.
1: County copy.

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2: Two 36 can I stop? Barnes Wilmuski, New York. Mike, Echo, Alpha, 2542.
1: Barnes Wilmuski, New York. Mike, Echo, Alpha, 2542.

0: Thank you. We'll be listening, sir.
1: See for Rosa. You're getting 8 Alpha 1 for your ALS.
2: One.

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0: Sunny November.
1: Where's Steve Beals? Just arrived on scene. Mount Airy at Clemson Hills Church. Papa 39 Uniform at Tango Hotel.

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1: Received.

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1: Hey, Eric.
2: Roger.
1: County Alpha 1, any copy?
2: Alpha 1 received.
1: Racing.

0: Ramirez.
1: Yeah.
0: I got a call on Middlesex Penny. You guys are gonna have a second crew.
1: Next year, please.
0: Yeah, mate.

0: County answering.
1: Good evening. We're responding out to 6 Douglas Lane in Middlesex, coming out of New Brunswick. Do we have the list for
0: them? That's affirmative. You have a JFK unit, 3140. You're welcome.

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1: 246.
0: Going to be Mount Airy, Canterbury, with New Jersey Temp, Hotel 044037.
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0: 2-0 North now, mile marker 29/4 with New Jersey November 85 Delta November Whiskey.
1: RC 29/4 2-7 northbound November 85 Delta November Whiskey.

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1: Cause.
0: 78 westbound, 32 over 6. No rear plate. Appears to be a gray Honda Odyssey.
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0: Crossing Ridge, 219 Menory Road, Portman, 202. It's an 80-year-old female fall victim. I don't believe stuff's with them.
1: Received. Is it ALS and BLS or BLS only?
0: It's just BLS.
1: Received.
2: You're clear. Let us know how ALS goes.
0: Received. Thank you.

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1: Okay. Okay.
0: 287 North, just prior to exit 30 Alpha with New York, Lima, November Bravo, 1162.
1: Receive exit 30 Alpha, 287 North, New York, Lima, November Bravo, 1162.
2: Two four six, 287 northbound, just in front of exit 30 Bravo with New Jersey Victor 62 Lima Lima Delta.
1: Bravo 27 North, Victor 62, Lima Lima Delta.

0: 7-1, we are unable to muster a crew. Say again.
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0: 20 BY 7-1 standing down.

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1: Where is it?
2: 43, I'm still along with the patient. She's possibly unresponsive. She's not answering anymore.
0: 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We're 5 minutes out.

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0: 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It is a black Chevy, no badge.

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0: 3 Martinsville, just past Westgate. They stop in the middle of the roadway. New Jersey, Papa 27, November, Papa Fox.
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Air County vehicle check. King George Exxon with Sierra 89, Uniform Juliet Echo, New Jersey. How are you?

0: 246, County House 9.
1: 246.
0: 287 southbound, mile marker 28 with New Jersey, Yankee 53, Whiskey, Echo, Kilo.
1: Mile marker 28, 37 south, Yankee 53, Whiskey, Echo, Kilo.

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1: Yeah.
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1: It is Mark, BWC malfunction.

0: County 39 EMS. Did you just call us?
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1: Yeah.
0: Can the EMT down here with me? 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
1: Copy that.

0: 43.
1: County, we did not receive a CAD sheet on the last call. 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
0: Nobody called clear. 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
1: Yeah, I think we cleared from the hospital, but you can clear us out and close out.
0: Okay.

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1: One, two, for Fort County, show car squares. 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

0: Pemberton County from North Canfield. County, please dispatch 50 EMS to my headquarters to the lobby for an adult male who's intoxicated, complaining of chest pain as well as dizziness.
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0: County. So 39 BLS 3 transporting to Somerset. Starting mileage 4210. Oh, I'm sorry. Scratch that. 42130.5.
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Another errand officer that followed us here, come back to Somerset. 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

0: Jersey, X-ray, Papa, Juliet, Kilo, 3-1.
1: Lazy?
0: Disregard. Wrong call.
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0: Thank you.
1: Let me get out of the unit.
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0: County, please dispatch 50 EMS to the area of Somerset Street and Chatham Street for 50-year-old male intoxicated, complaining of pain due to a hernia.
1: Adam, he intoxicated. Copy.

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0: 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JFK BLS 6134 assigned.
1: Where is it?

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1: PLS is dispatched from JFK, and the engine is on scene.
0: Copy.

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1: Where's it?

0: 51 County, vehicle check. King George Exxon, uniform 36, Romeo Victor Papa.
1: I receive King George Exxon, uniform 36, Romeo Victor Papa.

0: 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There's a little bit of background.
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1: What was that?
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0: 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Is there a unit number?
1: Yeah, you're reported by the alarm company. All they gave was Claremont Court.
0: Claremont Court.

0: County from Chief 22.
1: Chief 22.
0: You can show me responding. This is 132 Claremont Road, correct?
1: Okay, from 132 Claremont Road, business given is the Claremont Court.
0: Copy that, thank you.

0: Okay, 223 is arriving. Got a 2.5-story brick multi-residential unit. Alarms are sounding. Nothing evident on the approach. I'll be establishing command out investigating.
1: County 2347.
2: Done.
1: Clear verbal warning.

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0: Transporting 41 male from SCJ to MCJ, starting miles 52223.

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1: Chief 22.
0: Still investigating. Nothing found at this time.
1: Receive, Chief.
0: 22, Chief. Go ahead, Engine 3.
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0: Alarm was most likely set off due to cooking. 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
0: Where is he, 220?
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0: 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Can you just confirm it's stolen and let Warren know?

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0: the Maple. County just hit Burnsville, no one more.
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1-1-2-1. Good. What's the latest update with the South County fire alarm situation? I just got a call. It's really starting to put them down there.

0: we received a disc from engineering to reprogram the fire panel, and I believe we're still verifying that it's the correct software for the fire alarm panel.
1: When are we going to have that verification complete?
0: At the moment, I'm not sure. I can try and reach out again and get a room on it.
1: Yes, let's try and get an answer before noon today, please.
0: Received.

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0: there any way to disable the trouble alarm activation tone or no?
1: I would have to call Haig. 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
0: Let's do this. It's really becoming a problem.

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0: Thank you.

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1: Chief 2-9.
0: Caddy, we have a crew assembling. Is the lawnmower near any structures?
1: No reported exposures. We've had two separate calls on this.

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1: Negative, County. I'll be your monitor.
0: Receive.
2: County, Pete Pet Car, call Lime Park for a dead animal.
1: Get me involved.
0: Well, there's
2: going to be a dead skunk on the trail, the far end from the parking lot.
1: Breezy, if you close it out and notify DPW.
2: Breezy.

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1: Four EMS, go ahead.
0: We didn't hear you, Marco. Are you responding?
1: A firm, we're transporting one in New Brunswick.
0: Receive, responding on scene and going to New Brunswick.

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1: Go ahead, Cap.
0: I don't see a driver on the board of the engine.
1: And it's going to roll engine 1 if you have no one else.
0: Got it, thank you.

0: three calls on this. All the callers are giving us 300. They're all plotting in the area of 330, but it could be seen from the roadway.
1: Percy, patrol makes it out there before me. Just let me know the address. Thank you.
0: Thank you.
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0: 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Central Longmore is actively on fire.
1: Where is it? It was 300 and not 330.

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1: Missouri 39.
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0: 29 driving, 330 Bemrook. It's a working lawnmower fire, approximately 15 feet from a three-story structure. I will have Pembroke come at me at this point.
1: Receive AC 29 on scene, house command, 843.
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1: Alright.
2: Thirty-four Spencer Lane. Ambulance and medics requested for a 68-year-old female fall victim dizzy prior to a fall with a rapid heart rate.
1: Okay, thank you.

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1: Bruce 2 transporting Overlook.
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2: 215, got it. 248, got it, Havens left.
1: Just here. I'll grab it. 220, got it.
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1: County 8 Alpha 1.
2: We're responding over to Middlesex, Mount Brook Road. Keep us advised on any changes. I see the notes we have.
3: We had a title it as an arrest, but it's going to be pronouncements for a hospice patient. We just don't have anyone on scene that can make that call right now.
2: Okay, received. Just let us know when there's confirmation.
3: Will do.

0: Kennedy, Alpha One.
1: Go ahead.
0: Yeah, we've been canceled by Med Central. Apparently, this is JFK's area.
1: Received cancel. I don't see the county, we're not seeing.
2: Okay, fire's knocked and everything's been overhauled. It's been turned back over to the landscape contractor. So we'll turn out for a clear.
1: Yeah, it's clear at 09-05.

0: Rescue 501 County.
1: Rescue 1.
0: 14 Howard has no medical alarm. 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
1: I can call back the life alert. That's the GPS location and the residence address that they gave us.
0: Received.

0: conference call. 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She's breathing.
1: Can I rush you? 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
2: Received. We're going to clear. 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
1: Received clearing units.

0: Caddy from 132. I've got one call number when you're ready.
1: Go
0: to number. It's going to be November Juliet 366 Bravo Delta Romeo. And stand by, I'll get to the secondary.

Secondary poll is November Juliet. 216. Bravo, Delta, Romeo. Trees are on the wires. The roadway is somewhat passable. Very low hanging.

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0: Can you put me out at Ridge High School for community policing?
1: Received Ridge High School.
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1: Received.

0: 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I'm clear of Elizabeth Street in RMA. I send you a chat on InfoCop for an auto note for this address.
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0: Yeah, I mean, you could show 43 B list to leaving, overlook, and we'll let you know when I get back to primary.
1: Appreciate it.

0: 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Three in front of 36 Holland Avenue, keep at Gladstone from New Jersey, Delta 98, Michael Tango Victor.
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1: Middle school, correct?
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0: And you can advise fire. It's about a 10-foot by 5-foot area. PD's attempting with the fire extinguisher now.
1: 10-4.

0: Mr. Carr, Delicious Heights, Recluse Driver. 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No complaints. The caller no longer sees the vehicle.
1: Let me see if you've declared out. 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
0: 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That's double N.
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0: You can show me out of that motor vehicle in Somerville.

0: 101-201. I'm heading out to meet the fire official for Hillsborough to pick up all the documentation. In the meantime, can you start pre-planning who we're going to use for this, work with GM, and see if you can get the weekend covered?
1: Received.

0: 201, 203. 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
1: I got the pump from the plumbing shop, and they told us to keep it and leave it in the barrel.
0: Okay, so it's ours now. 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

County Room 201. 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

0: 201-207.
1: Seven.
0: It appears that we're having a glitch with the BMS panel at 40 that controls the 911 chiller pumps. I need you to put whatever pump is enabled, put it into hand. Copy. After you do that, just make sure that the 911 chiller is still running.

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0: but for 74 mostly.
1: Wait, so you put the address on the report?
0: 85.
1: That's correct.
0: Five, burning wood odor.
1: Just ask FD to handle that. Okay. Can you put myself, 21 and 11, out at my headquarters on a 6PD? No patrol response to the fire call, unless we're needed.
0: Thank you.

0: 190 to 301. 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They have an overflowing urinal.
1: Thank you. 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
3: 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Just got notification that 74 Mosley has a burn permit. It's probably from there.
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1: 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We got a notification. 74 Mosley has a burn permit today.
0: Take a ride. County Route 51 responding.
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0: 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Smell and smoke is due to the open burn. 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Answer, 8.
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0: Is my police info from Woodman Lane still open by any chance?
1: Okay, Tom, I'll close it out.
0: Before you do, can you just change the incident type to fraud and then you can close it out? Thank you very much. Sorry about that.
1: Receive, I'll change it.

0: Got it. 15-10, just checking the 50, make it out there when I see a bet on Mosley.
1: Hey, from Confirmed it was from the open bar.
0: Reset. On copy, thanks, Ken. You can show me your ride.
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1: County 248 on stop. Going to be Allen in Somerville with New Jersey, November 780, Whiskey Charlie.
0: 3Q, Allen, Somerville, November 780, Whiskey Charlie.

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0: County, 4 car 1.
1: Go ahead.
0: All right, you can go ahead and slow down, FD, but keep them coming. Confirmed to be an outdoor odor. We detected it partially when we got here. Made contact with the calling party.
1: Sorry.
0: It's also going to be an exhaust smell, not a natural gas odor.
1: Appreciate it.
2: Vehicles, one time and received responder.
1: For sure.
0: County, also, you can go ahead and drop any medical calls on us right now. 4 Vehicles, we could take up.
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1: Chief Cap, you going to the scene or firehouse?
0: I'll be going to the scene, Captain.

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2: County 240, it's clear.
3: Everything 240.
2: Tap 293.
4: County.
2: The alarm company gave it to us as 202 Somerville Road, but we have it in our CAD as 2206 with the crosses of Burnt Mills and Pluckman Way.
4: I receive. We've been there a few times. Thank you.
2: Tough one.

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1: Where is it?
0: We'll have EV's command.
2: Shoot down 3939's command.

0: anything falls on it, just these five small stars out there with us very well.
1: One to Somerset.
2: 74 below Somerset.
0: Well, did you get calls on it?
3: Received.

0: Yeah, 206 for me.
1: 06 for me.
0: County alarm set off. You have a hair dryer. There's no problem here. You can throw all 29 on fire clear and available. Command terminated.
1: Receive command terminated at 10:56.

0: Cool.
1: For the weekend details of 27 Warren, it'll be morning, mid-afternoon, and afternoon. So 3 hours, however you want to work that. Maybe like 9, 12:30, and 2:30 or 3, that should be fine.
2: Appreciate. Good morning.
3: Fifty-four BLS, one arriving in the hospital.
4: 54 BLS,
5: you just got a phone call from Bridgewater Senior Center. In one of the parking lots toward the back, there was a small gasoline spill from a container and or a leaky car. I guess they need some speed to drive to the parking lot just a little bit.
1: Where's the... Bru, if you don't have any, maybe a ground shop can help you out with some topsoil or something and pick it up and we'll just take it away.
3: Understood. I'm going to provide a pickup maintenance if they have some.
1: They definitely have some. Yeah, they grab some from there.
2: County 2314, clear.
6: Reese.

0: 22 North Cars. Does anyone have a Spanish speaking officer on duty right now?
1: Yeah, Mr. Negus.
2: Burns, negative. Far Hills, negative.
0: Where do you think

0: County from Fort Bayless 2.
1: Fort Bayless 2.
0: Can you dispatch fire for the list assist?
1: Affirmative.

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1: Nein.
0: References this address. The alarm company keep trying to give us the wrong address. They're trying to give us the Somerville Road address, not 2226.
1: Where is he?

0: Captain 293.
1: Hey, Danny.
0: Should be advised, the alarm company called back to let us know on the fire line that they're getting burglar alarms as well. Patrol is on location.
1: I received them about a minute out.
2: For receipt.

0: 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I'll be out investigating.
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0: Had a face-to-face with DD, who was here first. There's no emergency here. You can show all 29 fire clear and available. Same issue as before.
1: 3629 is clear. 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

0: 10-8-10-3-5-4. 5-4. Just be advised, we're going to be flyby here. We're still out with Montgomery. We've made notification, but the occupant is behind his door right now. 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
1: Received.

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1: I'm looking for an ice cream truck.
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0: 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I've got an 88 Commonwealth Drive for a project license.
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2: Hey, quick question. 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
1: Give me like 15 minutes, I can be there.
2: All right, Doug, I appreciate that. 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
1: Copy, on the way.
0: I'm pretty confident, though, that the pump was our problem. Just have him check it out, please.
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0: Right, inside or outside, do you know?
1: The back deck.
0: Roger, thank you.

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0: Nobody signed on to this yet, so we're unsure.
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0: That siren is just a EMS request, mutual aid for Burnsville Township.
1: Roger, thanks.

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0: Can you just relate to the medics that Long Hill EMS is their BLS unit en route?
1: T20's clear, Greg.
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1: All right. 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
0: All right, I'll stop by. We'll probably have all four scheduled for today, Doug.

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0: 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So that's starting when you're ready.
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0: It's going to be 34296.1.
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0: 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I'll give it to you in a second.
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2: They're
3: not sure which one, if it's 8 Alpha 1 to read Alpha 2. So I gave him a direction of travel of 28 to 22 to Gaston.
2: Not. I don't know if the system's down or not.
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2: 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We are in southbound Brook currently. Do you know where they are?
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0: down here now, boy. 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
1: Sorry, so you're probably calling your dispatch to see if I get a POS for it. Awesome.
2: County, you can show 43 POS 2 around here in Somerset.
1: Sorry, sir.
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1: There is it.

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1: Yes.
0: Alarm company called in for Cedar Hill School. I spoke to Hank on location. Attempted to cancel a gate proper passcode.
1: I received. I'll accept cancel when you can assign me to the one on Kensington.
0: Thank you.
1: Transition to cargo deal with the truck.

0: Hey, Tammy, I sent you a DM in the chat. 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

0: Sky 237, clear. 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
1: Now, Kensington, if you're closer to McCray, go back down.
0: Thanks. Thanks for Kensington.
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1: Negative, just us.
0: Various. 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
1: Mm-hmm. 54 BLS 1 County, we're arriving in Somerset.
0: 54 BLS 1.
1: County, was that calling Somerville?
2: It's number 1, route 206. 43 is I'm at the hospital for 10 minutes. I don't know if you can see if they can clear up.
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1: 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Robert Woods going to send you a unit.
2: Copy.
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3: Alright, I'll check with my dispatch. 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
1: There is it.

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1: 23206 in River, Jersey Gulf, 88, Victor Yankee traffic.
0: 23206 River Gulf, 88, Victor Yankee traffic.
2: 220, it's not the RO, it's the DL right now.

0: Okay, first down, Sylvie Burn, that would be.
1: Good. We're going to the drop in Summerfall on 206.

0: one.
1: Yeah. So who's going to 8 Alpha 1's job up in Bridgewater then, if you're not going there?
0: I believe it's 8 Bravo 3.
1: The race.

0: 54. 54 BLS, Lane County.
1: Yeah.
0: We're clear in Somerset. Do you have anything pending anywhere?
1: Negative. Everything's covered. Yeah.
0: Pretty easy. Show us available.
2: County F1.

County, 8 Alpha 1. Okay, 8 Bravo 3 has arrived, and they'll be taking her to Somerset. It's going to be a BLS patient. We'll be available.

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0: Cars will be clear. He's got his roadside assistance coming out for assistance.
1: Where is it?

0: 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DLS 2 is going to be clear, Somerset. Do we have any open jobs?
1: Negative. Everything's over at this time. Clear and available, 16 on up.

0: 287 northbound, mile marker 23 over 4, New Jersey Reg, uniform 90, Whiskey Yankee Zulu.
1: Jersey 287, 22 over 4, uniform 90, Whiskey Yankee Zulu.

0: County from 2378. You could clear my last and show me out of service. Have a good night.
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I actually saw us transporting one adult female from San Jose County Jail to Morris County Jail, starting mileage 315.

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